gonna see the river man. Gonna tell him all I can about the plan. If he tells me all he knows about the way his river flows and all night shows.

And she thought of summer rain, calling for her mind again. She lost the pain.